0: together 20 years and only married 4.
1: Edmund, that sounds like a love story to me, my friend. I thank you so very much for both listening, both in Denver and now in Nebraska tonight. And I wish you another 20 years and then another 20 after that.
0: Thank you.
1: Appreciate you listening tonight, Edmund. 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
1: 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You're about to hear my new joint.
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7: Tennessee Valley weather.
8: Partly sunny skies and breezy for today, with the chance for a few thundershowers. High temperatures in the mid to upper 80s. Tonight, partly cloudy with patchy fog and an isolated shower possible. Lows near 70. Monday and Tuesday feature partly sunny skies with scattered showers and storms possible. High temperatures also in the mid to upper 80s. From the StormTrack 9 Weather Center, I'm meteorologist Olivia Glass.

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6: Hey, Tali. I heard you went on the worst date ever. What happened?
7: Yes. So this was when I was 19 years old.
8: Okay.
7: So we used to work together at this automotive store. That's where I met him. And I was 19 at the time. So me not thinking anything. I thought he was my age because he had such a baby face. But he was actually 24 and he had 2 kids.
9: Oh, my. Busy.
10: Yes. Busy.
7: Yes. So that's fine. I didn't really care about the kids because, you know, I was 19. So I was like, oh, I'm just going to have a good time with him. Nothing serious. So we did a lot of flirting back and forth. And we finally decided to go out on a date. So we did. We went out on a date. Everything was good.

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